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0: your dhan, your jeevan, pani pun kai ho mo pitra, saayekho, ho jalo te hi chun kai ho, di meri puni jhul ki rani lai.
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